0: Sorry. Over restricting migration, in our view, is a danger to not only the economy more broadly, but also to the Australian success that we've had about with the brand of Australia as an open and embracing country. So for us, we're looking at it with a little bit of concern, but we're hopeful that the implementation will be sensible.
1: Maglalaan ang gobyerno ng $85.2 million, mas mataas sa naunang pagkatansya para pabilisin ang skills assessment at occupational licensing. 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
2: There is a whole raft in there about skilled migration, and I'm really proud of that because this is something that I've worked on and pushed for a long time, coming, you know, from a family where you know, our skills, my father's skills weren't recognized, and you know, he didn't start a business. He took a job as a bus driver, even though he was an engineer. And hearing from a lot of migrants as well that this continues to be the migrant story. You know, I think migrants setting up businesses is a huge win for Australia.
1: Ipinahayag ng federal na pamahalaan na gagastos ito ng milyong-milyong dolyar sa susunod na 4 taon upang patatagin ang integridad ng sistema ng migrasyon sa Australia. 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
0: Onshore and offshore visa applications for students are heavily restricted at the moment. And I think that that adding further restrictions to this undermines our world-class education sector that was once in the top 5 export industries that we had, and ultimately has the danger of contributing to a brain drain if we're looking for the best and brightest in workers, why aren't we looking for the best and brightest in students, and why are those restrictions necessary in the broader context of the economy seeking smart people to contribute?
1: Isa ding plano ng gobyerno na i-optimize ang permanent migration points test na siyang batayan ng halos 2/3 ng mga permanent skilled migrants o 2/3 ng skilled migrants. 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

0: average incomes. Our tax changes will help about 75,000 Australians achieve the dream of home ownership. We'll limit negative gearing for residential property to new builds from July next year. Yeah. And we're replacing the 50% capital gains tax discount with inflation-adjusted indexation to restore the taxation of real gains. We'll also introduce a minimum 30% tax rate on capital gains from July next year and on discretionary trust from July the year after.
1: سروک بره یه پارتیا کار بیل شورتن دی بیجه او جبر و بوجه خوام افدار هست که. ویج ای بی سی رادیو نشن را گوت که خلق ده قبول بکن هر چند که پارتیا کار ده دمین بره ده سوزدابو که وان مهینگ نباجه نگهاری نجی او رامانه که دماوه براستی هاتیه.
2: In 2016 and 2019, we took tax reforms to the electorate, and I think that we were probably ahead of our time. And I do think this is important for the nation. So it actually isn't really about me or Labor. It's about how do we make sure that the housing sector is not a distortion of the tax sector, and that first home buyers, when they go and bid on houses, are not competing with tax-funded investors.
1: بر تکاج کومن جه رنگ انخوادی بر جواندی بلکی نه عجیبو. خزندار اپسیون تیم ویلسن ده بیجه اپسیون ده پشگریا گوهرتنن که حکمت جبو نگتیف گیرنگ و کپیتال گینز تکس او باورین و بجارکی پیشنیار کریه نکه. او ده بیجه او نباوره که جوانن آسترالی ده باشتر ببن و حکمت ده جبو باشتر کرنا دابین کرنا خانیان زحمتیان بکشینه.
3: Under their own government documents, these new taxes will actually lead to 35,000 fewer homes being built across the decade. Their own documents admit that it will lead to higher rents. People who want to go and buy their first home tend to rent beforehand and they're going to be kneecapped on their journey. The higher taxes on capital gains will mean that people who invest their deposits will get hit as well. This is an attempt to intergenerationally kneecap young Australians.
1: ده همان دمه ده انجومن ملکی یا استرالیا ده بیجه گوهرتنن دواره گوهرباری یا نینی و باجا قازن جنسر میان ده نگتیف گیرنگ و کپیتال گینز تکس کج بو چار سر کرنا نوکوی خانیان هاتنه چه کرن بی آوا کرنا خانی نو ده بی باندور با. سروک ریوبر ای انجومن مایک زوربس ده بیجه اول سر ادعای خزندار جیم چامز گماند که که ریفورم باجه ده ببن آلی کار که دابین کرن زیده ببه.
4: There are a big roll of the dice that I hope is successful in creating new homes. But our previous modelling suggests not. Our previous modelling suggests that they will have a contractionary impact.
1: او نرینج آلیه بره و برا سرکه یا ماست بیلدز استرالیا دنیتا وون و ده پشگری کرن که ده بیجه ده بجه آنین آرمان جن آوا کرن ین حیده جخوا پرسگریک هیه.
5: We are already falling short by 200,000. So our expectations going into this budget was all about removing supply impediments. The government's own calculations show that we will see a decline by 35,000 homes. We'll also simply not build enough homes for people to enjoy either from a rental perspective or an ownership perspective. And finally, we need more people, 300,000 more people. There's simply not enough in this budget to support apprenticeships and more skilled migration so we can still build for Australia.
1: کره دمکه دریجه که بلند دبنه. دایره یا ستاتیستیکه یا استرالیا دبیجه کره ناوین لهمو ولایت و حرمان ده سال 2021 ده دست به زیدبونه کرنه. او ده ناوبره سال 2021 و 2024 ده بردوام کرنه. او بلند بونن هری زیده لروج آوای استرالیا هاتنه دیتن. جبوج نیل ویبر هر زیدبونه که دن آلی چونین کری یا بازار ده روشکش خود جوار خرابتر بکه.
6: I think there definitely needs to be more focus on renters because we're the people who a lot of the time do need to buy these houses, and if we can't even afford week to week, how are we supposed to save for a house? 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
3: That they will respond to the needs and the changing needs of the electorate. The fact is, and it's blatantly clear, and it's raised with me consistently, as I know it is raised with my colleagues, that there is a generation of people who are currently locked out of the housing market. And it's not just raised by young people looking to buy their first home. It's raised by their parents and by their grandparents. Pretty much it's the hot topic, the one topic that's on the minds of all Australians. The other day I held a coffee catch-up, and I would say that, you know, predominantly the people who attended that coffee catch-up were over the age of 50 or 60, but all they wanted to talk about was housing. All they wanted to talk about was the ability of their children and their grandchildren to get into a house. You know, governments have choices here, and budgets present an opportunity to do a number of things, to set a vision, to set up some values. But this budget has really taken the opportunity to reform the tax system in a way that works for every Australian.
4: You are also Multicultural Minister. Give us a sense what is stored for multicultural communities in this budget.
3: There's quite a bit for multicultural communities, but I want to say this. I want to say for migrants, one of the most primary determinants of a successful migration journey, I know this from my own personal experience, is the ability to participate in our society, particularly in the economic part of our society, you know, work. Particularly skilled work if you're a skilled migrant or you come with qualifications and skills, but also being able to get the healthcare that you need, housing security, all of these things. So all the measures right across the budget benefit multicultural communities, benefit migrants. You know, there's a whole package in there about recognising migrant skills, which is huge, particularly for migrants who are already here, who may have qualifications and skills, who are unable or unable to find work or unable to work in the areas in which they're qualified or skilled in. So there's a whole, across the whole budget, whether it's in housing, whether it's in tax reform, whether it's in incentivising small business, whether it's in health, all of these things benefit every Australian, including our multicultural communities.
4: Minister, small businesses are suffering. What should they look for? And how can they feel safe in the current situation where everything is so volatile?
3: Well, I think, you know, that the consensus is that this is a budget that really does help small business, and there's a lot in there for small business, which I'm really proud of. Some of the things that we've done is we've made the instant asset write-off permanent. We've got this two-year loss carryback. So if you've got a business and everybody knows that, you know, in your business, profits go up and profits go down. Some years are great, some years are not so great. If after 2 years you've suffered a loss, you can claim that back on the first 2 years of your tax. If you're in the first 2 years of your business, you have a loss, you can also claim that back. We're really removing a lot of red tape to increase productivity. And I know, you know, around 30% of businesses are owned by migrants. A lot of them have challenges in navigating the regulations and the tax system. We've done a whole raft. There's a whole raft of measures in the budget to help small business increase their productivity by removing regulation and red tape and making it easier for them to do those things.
4: And how will the government track whether this budget actually reaches multicultural businesses? Because there's a huge portion of multicultural community which is involved in these small businesses.
3: I spend a lot of time with my multicultural businesses, going out there and talking to them, you know, and they're not unlike a lot of other businesses. The three things that they always raise with me are the red tape and the regulatory burden. And that is a huge feature of this budget, the certainty. And again, the instant asset write-off gives them that level of certainty that they can write off some of the assets that they need, the things that they need to purchase, whether it's a coffee machine, whether it's a new till, a fridge, or whatever, they can write that off and keep their cash flowing and access to workers. So across all of those measures, this budget will deliver for them on small business. But we will keep on, and I will continue to

0: talk to small businesses, and I will continue to go out there and visit my hairdressers and my greengrocers and my Indian grocers and all of the wonderful small businesses that contribute so much, not just to our economy, but to our communities and to nation building as well.
1: Right. We have highly skilled migrants running small convenience stores because their overseas professional qualifications aren't recognized. Does this budget include any new funding to fast-track skills recognition so these entrepreneurs can scale up into higher value industries?
0: Yeah, there is a whole raft in there about skilled migration, and I'm really proud of that because this is something that I've worked on and pushed for a long time. Coming, you know, from a family where you know our skills, my father's skills weren't recognised, and you know, he didn't start a business. He took a job as a bus driver, even though he was an engineer. And hearing from a lot of migrants as well that this continues to be the migrant story. You know, I think migrants setting up businesses is a huge win for Australia. It, you know, adds to our productivity, contributes so much, as I said, not just to our economy, but to our communities as well. You know, you've got the Indian grocer that's servicing the Indian community, the Greek grocer that's servicing the Greek and the European community. So these are huge assets to Australia's well-being, to our nation building, and to our future as well. So there's a whole lot in there about recognising migrant skills, which I encourage people to look at.
1: How do you react to opposition criticism on negative gearing and capital gains tax change?
0: Well, I think that's an expected response from the opposition. But what I would say to them is governments are elected with a responsibility. And that responsibility is to respond to the needs of the electorate and to do things that are in the interests of the electorate. This budget is aptly headlined resilience and reform. And reform is the key word here. Reforming the tax system so that it's fair for everyone, so that a nurse or a paramedic or a police officer or a sole trader, small business owner has the same opportunities to create wealth as somebody with large assets. So that's what I would say to anyone on this. This is a budget that is brave. It is a budget that does not tinker around the edges. It creates real reform, and reform that is of benefit for all Australians now and into the future.
1: In relation to negative gearing and capital gains tax, this policy change is likely to affect investors. What impact do you foresee on the investment market?
0: Well, the negative gearing changes that we've made only apply to existing and from now, so they're grandfathered. So if you own a house that you're negative, an investment property that you're negatively gearing, you can continue to negatively gear that. If you are looking to purchase an investment property to negatively gear it, you need to look at building a new property. So if you build a new house, you can negatively gear that, but you cannot buy an established house and negatively gear that. That's the change there. So you know, you can still negatively gear, but you're going to have to build a house and buy a new house in order to get the benefits that negative gearing provides.
1: This change is expected to boost the housing market and free up around 75,000 homes for buyers. So do you think this will be enough to address the housing crisis in Australia?
0: The housing crisis is an ongoing crisis, and you know, we've done everything that we can on supply. We're building more new homes. We're, you know, putting in $2 billion to infrastructure so that new homes can be built. You know, in my electorate, I'm looking at the areas where we're building new homes, and it's absolutely fantastic. We definitely need to build more new homes, but there are other levers that we can use. And this budget demonstrates that we are prepared to use those levers to make sure that the Australian dream of owning your own home is there for everybody.
1: Thank you so much, Minister, for speaking to us today. Thank you.
2: और इसी के साथ मुझे ऐसा लगा कि भाई बजट का माहौल है, भारी भारी बातें हो गई हैं, तो आपके लिए लेकर के आ रही हूँ गुरु फिल्म से ये गीत। और अगर कोई बजट रिलेटेड सॉन्ग है जो आपको लगता है कि आपको अच्छा लगता है, या पैसों से रिलेटेड कोई गीत है जो आपको अच्छा लगता है, मुझे जरूर बताइएगा। फिलहाल आइए सुनते हैं ये गीत।

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2: ya jong kata tam sa se chat da no ji tang te ste wan pratiko plo lu chi do xiong a san go tao ko ya vi sai wi kong da sa sin chua SBS radio mong program cha sa se so le tia to chana sbs.com/mong 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SBS Angus Taylor to John Lepana, the China, La Shilushan, La Kiazan, the Nepo Shang Shang Sang got drawn off. Your chuan, daughter, Jacket, daughter, and then she did a tattoo here, Jacket, La Chita, Vache, Chia. Then Luan, your high Najam Ba, La, the John, daughter, Jacket, she did a tattoo here, what is on La Shoka, more than she did a tattoo, Jerry, not a tattoo, Slana, Tia, your lot, the John, Dodo, De Vache, what she tau China. Jim Chalmers, you are to know, Junior Theatre, John Free Albanesina, had yet the game more. They hold a watch, a yellow jochon, or catch it, the China, ya eat a cave, fight jane, zunzo, chin a little. One more eat a chee, your lord, suits here, your name, which is your best, and was well on a gotch sat out, she the nearby your welfare program. Here Angus Taylor, Doc Theatre, Lucian, who's a chong here, your sunrise program, had yet. Joya, sure got that again, young senator.
3: If people commit to our country, we will absolutely commit to them. But what we're seeing in this budget and more generally is the Labor Party slashing programs to hardworking Aussies. We've got older Australians who are going to lose access to the support they've had for private health insurance.
2: That's a call of bed bar, John Fu, then you push on the phone, Dodger Panda, like Burner, Young Dodsy and Dodger program, Jello Battle, Osula, then go Hollywood, Gushi at the Toshio Hollywood. But you more Osula, Delo Nung.

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0: Chris Wood, or yet to Captain to New Zealand, Pa, Tunja Paw, Yamoshite, Vocab, no, or yet it tuning when your port or Pa, Nottingham Forest, back home, that your bomb to or not. So that your mall or their own chain near Tomo Gong Shite. Tuning with your bomb to be home, then a toss side, what to join New Zealand Pa, Moshite. Tuning what Sanga tear.Tening or Moshitin, the border Iran by national team. No, good on Moshin, she show Dodger John Neng Shitina. One day, Lemo Zedekamukon, take a shitty if you follow cap. No, Tia Kumua, Itian, no, go Lian Tay, Isholo, dear, Sake block a daughter, Dechamaka, Tia Sake block a daughter, Decha Israel. 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What your more shitting the Bosch at your dating your lana or to Nang no go your or to Nang or Tao, Tao Lang Paul or Pesang dating your la or the joke you mong kong jacket shitting the Bosch at your dating your la, watching your dollar tongue your tongue not to see. It's a new dish for long no near Oslo, La Botonia make a set your awesome. Botonia tiny and go paper to plug your blouse down.我都念了狗去成绩不一就着急。我就按的 Cairns 大吉路是过 Friday 晚宿的狗去路去年都想我上有找那些。有老那一年有二十二十三年个一。The Brisbane 的容地亚十三年个 Blow。The Sydney 就老那十三年个 All。The Jenkin Brown 中我跟他家十三狗去啊。The Melbourne 就长路十三年个 All。天的好吧就放到长度是从能够一 degree, 你的要说是路路马的光明的那了是。

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2: 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We're cutting them again this year and next year too. We will put more money into the pockets of 13.3 million workers with a new $250 working Australians tax offset.
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2: House prices have decoupled from incomes. Since 1999, house prices have risen over 400%. More than twice as fast.
1: We talk about the thing, China don't get chat, then yeah, what didn't cut out all that. Silly young sent for Jojo, Jola, the thing, China, they don't get Charlie, blow poor from poor. Now Charlie Ombo, the day near, but didn't cut out Saturday, and near cut out Tangja. You'll not better get bought from the case, so Shana tell you a back or set your cheating to Ning Australian and Mopon said you're Dow J, Dolanyo. 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
2: This budget includes another $25 billion for public hospitals.
1: When a clear dear, the new position lying down by opportunity $1 billion, still a battery from that you call more. What can all go and get bang, chicken $2 billion, still a battery that they call more that they chop PBS, lay a pharmaceutical benefits scheme. Or your packer tending was a lamb on six sheet that they chop pang ye do till a budget share. Productivity package. 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
1: Hi Finn, I'm glad you could come to my house to take a picture of my special friend.
2: Ah, my pleasure, Feifei. I take pride in being a great photographer. I brought some of my best pictures.
1: Let me have a look.
2: Yes, I took this one during a trip to Paris.
1: I remember the trip you took last summer with your girlfriend Anne.
2: Oh, Anne. She's out of the picture. Look at the Eiffel Tower. I bet you've never seen it from this angle.
1: Oh, and this other one.
2: Yes, this other one I took at a dinner party in my flat.
1: Yes, with your flatmate, Johnny.
2: My ex-flatmate, Dirty Socks Johnny. He's out of the picture too.
0: Finn, gela kaptum zel alom s'ilitat nfeyfey abmir ayyirikab. 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Habirnan katatar.
1: Finn, you keep talking about having your friends out of the picture. I want my friend to be in the picture.
2: Feifei, no. Anne and Johnny appear in some of my snaps, but Anne is not my girlfriend anymore. She ran away with a Frenchman.
1: Oh, and what happened to Johnny?
2: Dirty Socks Johnny moved out. He used to leave his socks everywhere.
1: Oh, so you are no longer in touch with them?
2: Exactly. In English, when we say someone is out of the picture, we mean we don't count on them anymore. They are no longer involved in a particular situation.
0: Finn comes a girl's oh. Out of the picture, Zibila Zararba, Hada Seb, Kam Kadamu, Abhada Hunatat Zanabarotasatfo, Kamzeel Lazer Adip. 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

0: Lighting is really good outside. 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
1: Follow me. 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
0: Ah, oh, but this... 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
1: Yes, my pet's name is Cutie Pie. Oh, my little sweetie little friend. Isn't he cute, Finn?
0: Well, he's not very photogenic, I'm afraid, Feifei.
1: Oh, come on, Finn. Look at him. Sweetie yummy. 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Yes, you are.
0: Oh, dear. 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
2: Nahedji Finn na'arki Feifei kseil nagdofo. 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